0: the beautiful music that they created alive and just kind of infused that in our shows and stuff.
1: Yeah. That song is a very interesting history. Our parents always told us that it wasn't even officially released as a single, but it made its way underground. And
2: yeah, the people loved it so much they had to make it more like spotlighted because it was classic.
0: And it feels like our parents were creating a project every time that they had one of us. You know, it was an inspiration to them in their life.

over to the night sky looking for a place to die. Somewhere that we can rewrite, cordite the plight that blights us and indicts us. The secret of igniting's opening the eyes. No matter how you pray, the praying is the way above the fray. The spirit wants to dance all night, breaking bondage, brains that bind it tight. That could be from the highest height.

You were just a child. You were just a tiny soul. A little bit How were you to know the truth?

shut the door tonight and keep the sun shining. While somewhere in the jungle, I listen.